0: We are into another hour. You know what? As long as we're hanging out in the 90s, let me tell you this. I had the chance to see Tori Amos play two shows over the weekend, and Tori's current tour is unbelievable. So if you're even half a fan or have always been curious to see her, grab some tickets. Go see Tori Amos. As I mentioned, I saw her play two nights, and she played a completely different set list each night. So you're going to get your money's worth. And if you've seen the show, let me know what you thought. It's Ultimate Classic Rock.
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0: We've got a rockiversary for this month involving the one, the only Mr. Jon Bon Jovi. 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

0: 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And we are fortunate to still be enjoying music from Sir Paul McCartney all of these years later. And something tells me that we will continue to enjoy it for many more years to come. Who is with me? Let's do it. Our 1973 9 at 9 continues in a moment here at Ultimate Classic Rock.
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0: 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There is one for Midnight Tokers, wherever you might be. It's Matt Wardlaw. 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

0: Well, we promised you some rare live Aerosmith. How about that? I think we all have these shows we would love to go back in time and see. We talk about that here on the show, and I've got a list. I know you do, too. When it comes to Aerosmith, just take me back to some concerts in the 70s. I would be totally happy with that. It's Matt Wardlaw. We just heard a stack of songs by Aerosmith recorded live in their hometown at the Boston Music Hall back in March of 1978. And until we invent time travel, moments like that will do quite nicely. It's ultimate classic rock.
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0: We're off to a good start here in this hour. A couple from Birthday Boy Joe Jackson, just now Billy Idol as well. Billy is officially back on tour. Devo opening some of the shows. Susanna Hoffs is also doing some of the dates. You know her, of course, from the Bangles. Go spend some time with Billy, Steve Stevens, and friends. You're going to be glad that you did. It's Ultimate Classic Rock.
1: 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Beautiful music got blown up, and it was nothing but rock and roll before it was classic. Poughkeepsie, Dutchess, Hudson. That's what spawned the name WPDH. 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

I promised you a couple of Canadians, didn't I? Bryan Adams has a whole bunch of Canadians in his band, so we are already ahead of the game. It's Matt Wardlaw as we reach the end of tonight's show. I am indeed, though, going to give you three more Canadians. I'm an overachiever like that, so enjoy this, and good night from all of us here at Ultimate Classic Rock.

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0: This week, as I've mentioned, Metallica released the Amazing Black album. We will celebrate that on tonight's show. It is also birthday time for the legendary Mark Knopfler of Dire Straits. And this week, as well, in the world of hard rock history, as you might remember, we said goodbye to Janie Lane of Warrant. So we will look back at Janie. 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

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Some of the names that are a part of our history. 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

0: 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Poughkeepsie, Dutchess, Hudson. That's what spawned the name WPDH. 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

0: Eddie Money, it's 101.5 WPDH. 6 o'clock right now. It is time for the Boris Show. Jana, good morning. Hello.
1: Good morning. Hello. It's Hi. Wednesday.
0: Hello. Hi. Good morning.
1: It's a lot of greetings. Yeah. It is 63 degrees in Poughkeepsie right now. It's going to be nice today with less humidity, sunshine, and 86 as the high.
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0: 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Hey, Christina, good morning. Hi.
3: Hello. Salutations. Hello. Yeah, salutations. Good morning. This is great. All right, delays today. We're not looking at many to start us off, which is good. So if you're going on 684 and 84 right there around Brewster, that should be an okay ride for you. We're even looking at a good ride on 9W through Marlboro. That's going to be decent through Milton and going up through Highland without any major troubles. Your thruway through New Paltz. 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I'm Christina Lang on the home of rock and roll, 101.5 WPDH.
0: All right. Thank you, Christina. 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Bobby Welber, what's up?
4: Hey, what's up? Hello. Here are the headlines that are trending now at Hudson Valley Post. A crowd of angry Hudson Valley residents gathered outside of a courtroom demanding justice after a retired police officer allegedly shot and killed a beloved local dog. 61-year-old retired NYPD officer James Molly faced a hostile crowd outside the Yorktown Justice Court following charges of aggravated cruelty to animals and reckless endangerment. Police say that a 12-year-old Shepherd Husky mix named Luke broke off of his leash along Route 118 and got into a scuffle with Molly's dog. Molly allegedly pulled out a gun and then shot Luke. Luke belonged to a local homeless man who's well-known in the Westchester community. The dog passed away from its injuries. The man suspected of murdering his father and then burning his Orange County house to cover it up will face arraignment after his condition improves. Authorities say that 32-year-old Thomas David Ryan is now being treated for injuries that he sustained prior to him being taken to custody. Those injuries were not released. He's believed to have killed his 70-year-old father last Thursday and then set his father's Greenville home on fire to make it look like his father died in the blaze. The son was reportedly homeless. Funeral arraignments are set for Newburgh Detective Chris Thompson, who passed away last week. The 35-year-old served with the Newburgh Police Department for nearly a decade. The wake, which is set for today, and tomorrow's funeral will take place at the Cromner Valley Firehouse in Newburgh. A canine lineup will take place in conjunction with the funeral service on Thursday morning in recognition of Detective Thompson's service as a canine handler, a large law enforcement presence, as well as Hudson Valley residents are all expected. Finally, the Powerball jackpot is now moving closer to $1 billion. That's because there was no grand prize winner in Monday night's drawing. So today, the drawing's going to be worth at least $975 million.
0: Oh, boy.
1: Wow.
4: Yeah. I know you used to get interested over $500 million. Now you get interested when it's about a billion.
0: $500 million is not enough. Yeah. It's got to be a billion for me to play. So when it hits a billion, let me know.
1: We're almost there.
4: Yeah, if there's no winner tonight.
0: Yeah. So if it happens, fill me in tomorrow, let me know, and then maybe I'll buy a ticket.
1: Maybe I'll buy a ticket, too. What is this? Is this just a regular printout lotto ticket? I usually just get a scratch off.
0: Is it Powerball?
4: Powerball.
1: Yeah, Powerball. Okay.
0: Do you play the lottery at all? I'm not a big lottery player.
1: I will do scratch offs with the kids. In fact, I have a $5 winner that Monarch scratched the other day that I've got to bring to the gas station for her.
4: You could use that to get two Powerball tickets if you wanted.
0: You could. Let it ride.
1: Yeah. But then I've still got to give the kid $5, so then I'm out.
0: No, teach them about letting it ride.
4: Yeah.
1: The 10-year-old like knows about that.
4: So the jackpot tonight is $975 million. The cash value is a little over $422 million. Tickets cost $2 each. The odds of winning, roughly 1 in 292 million.
1: Hey, you know, I've been having a good week.
0: Yeah. They say what it's the same as getting struck by lightning three times in your life.
4: Yeah.
0: That's the same chance of it happening.
4: Rather have
1: you know,
4: this happen.
1: I hear that, but then we hear about all these people just winning hundreds of thousands or millions of dollars on scratch offs or lotto tickets like nearby. It's like
0: those three or four people
1: me.
0: We hear about, but the millions and millions of people who don't win, we hear
1: don't
0: nothing
1: worry about.
0: About
1: them, Boris. It's fine.
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0: All right, Bobby, thank you. Here's Bon Jovi. It is the Boris Show. WPDH, good morning.

0: Magic Man. It's 101.5 WPDH. It is the Boris Show, about 18 minutes after 6 o'clock.
1: And it's 64 degrees in Newburgh. It's sunny. It's going to be partly cloudy today with a high of 88.
0: All right. So the drones are back, apparently.
1: Drones?
0: Remember, was it last summer? There's the big fear of drones everywhere. And people are like, what are all these drones? Where do they all come from?
1: It's so funny you say that, because when I was driving last night with my 10-year-old and the sun was just setting, we saw this strange light in the sky. He was like two into his iPad. He looked up a couple times. I'm like, what is that, buddy? Look, what is that? And I determined it was a drone.
0: He first thought
1: it was a plane, but it was very distracting while I was driving on the highway because I just couldn't stop staring up at the light in the sky because I was trying to figure out what it was.
0: I'm like, wow,
1: this is not good.
0: Well, apparently people are freaking out this morning because down in the New Hamburg area, there was giant drones like 4 o'clock in the morning.
1: My
0: phone was blowing up those ring alerts. Any idiot who has a ring account
1: they hear a noise or see something, they're like,
0: what is it? But apparently a bunch of people saw drones. So the only thing I'm thinking is they're filming that show.
1: That's
0: down
1: what
0: in
1: I
0: New
1: was
0: Hamburg.
1: Thinking.
2: Oh, yeah, that makes sense.
0: Best Medicine, mm-hmm. And they probably had like a nighttime scene, and
1: trying to get some dawn shots or something.
0: They usually do those things. And plus, we had the meteor shower, and there was all that stuff that was going on. So maybe they were trying to get some good shots for the TV show.
1: So no one was happy. In other words,
0: That's like the worst thing about having a Ring camera is the people who write stuff. I just heard some loud noises. It's the same fireworks that the Renegades have every single night. There's some loud explosions down by the stadium. That would be the fireworks.
1: I used to have an app downloaded like that, but it was Neighbors. And I deleted the app because it drove me crazy, but I still get the emails. So like every day in my email, I get 700 emails like, I heard this noise. What's going on here? Or I saw one police car at this gas station.
0: What was going on down at the gas station?
1: Like
0: I saw a police car.
1: They were getting a coffee.
0: They probably were filling up gas. I don't know. So if you see some drones, you know, let us know if there's some drones up in the sky again. That was a big thing, and then it just kind of disappeared. Remember that?
1: Creepy.
0: Yeah, people thought that all the drones were taking over the world, and then they just disappeared.
1: Well, then I feel like they made some laws about it, and it changed things a little.
0: Maybe that was part of it. So anyway, we got a big show this morning. It is Wednesday today. We're right in the middle of the week. We got Commander Tom coming in a little bit later on. We got some more Dutchess County Fair tickets, too, so stick around.
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1: Maybe.
0: It's about 6:29 right now. Hey, today is National Middle Child Day, so I guess Jan Brady will be celebrating today.
2: I was just talking about my middle child.
0: yes. So all of my family, pretty much all my cousins, they all have two kids.
2: Oh.
0: Everybody's got two kids.
2: Okay.
0: I have one kid. We don't really have big families in our family.
2: Mm-hmm.
0: So as far as I know, there's really no middle children that I've ever really experienced. Do you have any middle besides your kids?
2: It's funny. As I grew up, I realized that my mom's sister, my aunt, she had two kids and they both had two kids. Actually, I think her son has three, but it kind of continued. My grandmother had the three kids. My mom had three kids. I have three kids. We're kind of like a three kid family.
0: So you got the three children. So now where do you fall in the...
2: I am the baby of
0: the
2: family.
0: Baby. Okay.
2: My sister is the middle child.
0: Now, did she ever feel like, like Jan Brady, like she was, the left out one? You know, she wasn't the old first and she wasn't the baby.
2: I think maybe, but I think what saves us is my brother and sister are pretty close in age. They're 2 years apart, but her and I are 9 years apart.
0: Oh, okay.
2: Yeah, so there was a big gap. So when I was born, she was like, this is the greatest thing ever. I have a little baby doll. Yeah. Actually put me in a baby doll stroller, and my mom freaked out.
0: So she spent enough time being the baby that
2: she was
0: really
2: okay with
0: grow
2: it,
0: up as the middle child.
2: My daughter, however, I very much worried for her with the middle child syndrome because my youngest, her little brother, was very unexpected, and they are a year and 10 days apart. So she didn't get really any one-on-one baby time or toddler time or
0: another one
2: anything.
0: Right around the corner.
2: And she hated him when he was a baby. Like, if someone touched him or paid attention to him, don't talk to her. She didn't want anything to do with you.
0: She's also the only girl too.
2: Yeah,
0: so
2: that's what saves
0: very
2: her.
0: Special. Mm-hmm. So
2: she is the princess.
0: Yeah.
2: Like, and she rules the house.
0: Yeah. Well, if there are any middle children out there, today's your day to celebrate.
2: We salute you. Yes.
0: You're supposed to do something, but no one will take notice of you anyway.
2: I was going to say something middle child.
0: Yeah, no one will care because you're the middle child.
2: Oh.
0: But have a happy day. all right, hey, we got a big giveaway today. We've got more of those tickets to give away for the Dutchess County Fair with 38 special tickets included with that. We'll give you more details on that and everything we got coming up. Right now, though, we're going to check out the roads.
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0: 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Hi, Christina.
4: Yeah, much like you, Jenna, my third was an oops. So the second and third are less than a year and a half apart. And I think, and the second is just the girl. The middle child is the girl.
2: Yeah.
4: And I think she's still reaching out because when I saw her last weekend, she looked like Lava Girl because now her hair is bright pink.
0: Mm.
4: And I'm like, it's like red one day, it's pink the next, it's purple one day.
0: Classic
4: I shouldn't talk to you
0: child.
4: Like that, Jenna.
2: I was going to say, we'd get along great.
4: Right. Yes. Yes, you would. So yeah, classic middle child. I got one of those. And thank God there's only one girl. All right. So the delays on Bear Mountain look really good. They're not bad, even going across the bridge with the construction. And at the Annsville traffic circle, it looks like it's only a small slowdown for you. You're 44, looking pretty decent. Even those of you going through the Highland area and then going across the Mid-Hudson Bridge without troubles. We are not looking at any incidents. Thruway is good. Even down through 14, you're going to be good, except for 9 has a disabled. Be careful in Wappinger, northbound Old Hopewell Road. 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
2: It's 62 and sunny right now in Poughkeepsie. It's going to be a nice day today, less humid with a high of 86. Tomorrow, those thunderstorms roll back in with a high of 85, but the weekend looks pretty good, sunny and in the 80s. 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
1: And 64 degrees in Newburgh. The sun is shining. It's going to be a nice day today with a high of 88.
0: Hey, I spotted a listener out in the wild yesterday.
1: Did you see the picture?
2: I posted
1: that
2: picture. Yes.
0: Yeah. So I was around Eastdale Village up in Poughkeepsie yesterday afternoon, and I was walking around and I noticed this woman pushing a baby stroller, and she was wearing a WPDH shirt.
1: Oh.
0: And as she passed me, I look at the back of the shirt, and it was one of our Listener of the Day shirts that we give away for Listener of the Day. The woman did not recognize me. So I
1: was going to ask if she approached you.
0: No, so she was busy tending to the baby. So as she walked by, I did a quick selfie with the back of her shirt, and I posted it up on my social media. So if you guys want to check it out and see what the Listener of the Day t-shirt looks like.
1: A listener in the wild.
0: Yes, yes. And my son was like, you should go say hi. I'm like, nah. I'll post the picture instead.
1: What's wrong with our kids? Why do they always want us to talk to people?
0: Like, I'm not talking about that. But yeah, so that was kind of cool. I was like, hey, they're a listener. Yeah. Or they picked it up at Goodwill.
1: Oh, I don't think Goodwill would take it.
0: You're probably right. But we'll be giving away another one of those shirts later on today.
1: Yes,
0: so you could maybe,
1: it's coveted.
0: Maybe if I spot you, I'll take a secret selfie with the back of your shirt. You can win that by being our listener today later on. Who knows what we'll be talking about.
1: And, you got to be listening.
0: And yeah, you can prove to us that you were listening a little bit later.

0: All right. When we come back, we've got a lot to get to this next hour. We've got a solar eclipse today. We're going to give you details on how to see that. Also, the golden keys are still out there. We have another chance for you to win that Harley Davidson motorcycle. We'll give you details on that coming up.
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0: 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It's the Boris Show. It is 7 o'clock.
1: And 62 degrees in Poughkeepsie. The sun is shining. It's going to be a beautiful day with a high of 86.
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3: Hey, Boris. It looks like if you want to get over onto the thruway, things look fantastic. But if you're in Newburgh on 32 today, there's a trouble spot by East Road. 32, both ways affected by an accident and a lane that is taken off. You're not going to find anything too terrible. 9 through Wappingers Falls had an earlier disabled vehicle. That one's cleaned up. 9W, the Fostertown Road delay hasn't really started. 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
0: All right. Thank you, Christina. 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
4: Here are the headlines that are trending now at Hudson Valley Post. New York State is rejecting President Donald Trump's order on childhood vaccines. On Monday, Trump signed an executive order that overhauls federal childhood vaccine guidelines. It directs medical professionals to separate vaccine appointments and split up any combined shots. Yesterday, the New York State Department of Health rejected those claims, arguing that the new federal schedule lacks scientific evidence and leaves children at risk. A Dutchess County man accused of trying to kill his grandmother is due to make a court appearance today. 22-year-old Max Klar has been charged on multiple counts, including attempted murder and assault. Police say that he allegedly attacked his 96-year-old grandmother after getting into an argument with her at her home along James Street in Rhinebeck over the weekend. Another family member found her the next day with bruises and apparent blood loss. She was rushed to an area hospital. There's no word on her current condition. A fight at a motel near Kingston being used as a homeless shelter drew officers from 3 law enforcement agencies yesterday. Town police said that they received a report of about 20 people fighting.

0: fighting at the Kingston Motel, though Ulster County officials say that the fight involved five girls and several bystanders. The incident comes days after local officials called on Ulster County to stop placing homeless people at that motel, citing safety concerns and hundreds of police calls to the property this year alone. And finally, flying cars could soon become part of the Central Florida skyline. Florida Governor Ron DeSantis says that these cars could start testing in the region by the end of this year.
1: Flying cars.
0: Flying cars in Florida. What could go wrong?
2: So many Florida man headlines.
0: Yep. The plan focuses on electric air taxis that can take off and land vertically, potentially offering a new way to get around the busy Interstate 4. I talked to my parents who are snowbirds and live in that area, and they do say that Interstate 4 is madness all the time, full of traffic. So this is a way that could potentially help with that. But before all this can happen, officials still have to work out many questions about safety, infrastructure, regulation, cost, and big time approval from the FAA.
1: Sure. Yeah.
0: Yeah. Just a lot of things, but
2: a lot of kinks to work out.
0: He's all ready for flying cars. You can get news updates all day at HudsonValleyPost.com or using your Hudson Valley Post and PDH mobile apps.
1: All right. Thank you, Bobby. Here's the police. It is the Boris Show. Good morning, everybody.

0: Tom Petty and the Heartbreakers. It's 101.5 WPDH, about 10 minutes after 7 o'clock.
1: And 65 degrees in Newburgh. The sun is shining. It's going to be a beautiful day today with a high of 88.
0: And the sun is shining, but not all of it will be shining today, right? There's, I just found out about this. I don't know why I didn't know. There's an eclipse today?
1: Yeah, it's only a partial solar eclipse. But the good news for us is, or at least people like me who like seeing stuff like this, in Poughkeepsie specifically, we're going to get some of the best viewing in the whole state. There's going to be about 21% coverage here.
0: Okay. So it's not a lot.
1: It's not a lot, but it'll be enough that you can see a difference. And you're supposed to use those special glasses, solar eclipse viewing glasses.
0: You don't want to be staring into the sun.
1: Yeah, even when part of it's blocked.
0: What time is it today? Do you know when this is happening?
1: Yes, I think the peak is specifically 1:52 p.m.
0: Okay.
1: Yes.
0: 1:52 p.m.
1: Okay, yeah. It starts about at 1:03 p.m. for us, and then it peaks at 1:52, and it's going to wrap up by 2:39. 21% of the sun will be covered by the moon, and like up in Albany, it'll only be 13%, and New York City only has 9%. So the fact that we're going to have 21% coverage is pretty substantial compared to the rest of...
0: That's pretty cool. All right, so hold on a second. Hey, Siri, remind me at 1:45 to look at the sun.
1: Siri's going to say that's not safe.
2: Yeah, how do you think this is going to impact my pool time today? Am I not going to be able to get any sun and tanning?
1: No, you should. I think 80% of the sun.

0: should still tan you pretty well, but you need those glasses.
1: Unless you have the glasses,
2: you're not even going to know
1: that we have an eclipse.
2: Yeah.
1: Like, there's no way that you'll even notice it. It's not going to make any, 20% is not going to make it dark.
2: So, it's kind of small, but I have a cool picture on our website that I actually took in 2024, the last time there was a partial eclipse. There was a more of an eclipse this time, but I took a picture, like, through the glasses. So, it's very small. But you can see the eclipse. So if you want to check that out, it's on our website.
1: Yeah, I remember taking a bunch of pictures during the last eclipse.
3: Didn't someone give us glasses that time, I think?
1: We had glasses, but I think they turned out to be those ones that were actually made in China that weren't real.
3: Oh, great.
1: So you could ruin your retina if you looked at it.
2: Good.
1: All right, well, this is exciting. You know, you can also do that pinhole camera thing where you put a little pinhole in a piece of paper, and then you cast a shadow, and you'll be able to see the little chunk out of the sun in the shadow.
2: I don't think I've ever tried that one.
1: It's a nice little science experiment for the kids today.
2: Okay, that would be great. Good idea.
1: All right, so there you go. Well, 1:45, I'll start looking at the sky. Thank you. Thank you, Jana.
2: Safely.
1: All right. Yeah, of course.
2: Okay.
1: Stare in the sun.
2: Just checking.
1: Burn my eyeballs out. We'll come back. We do have a lot to get to. Hey, more of those golden keys that we're handing out here in the Hudson Valley. If you thought that your chance to win that Harley-Davidson was gone,
2: you thought wrong.
1: Yes, no, we've got plenty of chances, so we're going to give you all the details coming up.
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0: ACDC, it's 101.5 WPDH. It is the Boris Show. Time right now is just about 7:29. And I just want to let everybody know, we posted some information about this up on our website. But if you have a weather app on your phone, it might not be correct today.
1: Oh, no.
2: That's fantastic.
0: There's a huge data outage with the National Weather Service. Their website is correct, the National Weather Service, but they have this API or whatever it is that sends data to like
1: everything,
0: like phone apps and things like that. It's not working, apparently, according to a bunch of organizations. And it's kind of dangerous right now because there's some major storms in the middle of the country. It's like tornado season and all that kind of stuff. And I think we even have some thunderstorms coming by this afternoon. So those alerts that go out, the, you know, the weather alerts and watches and all that, they might not be accurate. You're going to want to, you know, check with the National Weather Service, and we'll have all the details for you as we can if there are any updates that we get, because our data should be correct. So we'll let you guys know. But yeah, so, you know, just another one of those things that we cut all the funding for. So, you know, we get diarrhea from the lettuce and the peppers. We don't know if a tornado is coming our way, but at least we all got those $5,000 Doge checks in the mail. So that was good. We saved all that.
1: Whoa. I don't think I got mine. Yep, still waiting on that one.
0: Well, they promised they would come.
1: We're keeping it interesting. We're living life on the edge,
0: yeah,
1: Boris.
0: It's fun. It's going back to the wilderness days.
2: Positive.
0: And pretty soon everyone's going to have smallpox too. So that's good. So
1: there's
0: lots
1: of weird diseases popping up.
0: You know how happy everybody was back in the 1800s. So this is great. All right. Hey, we have the golden key for you. Your chance to win that Harley Davidson motorcycle. Now, we did that contest where you had to listen for the artist, and we gave away a bunch of keys that way. If you missed out on it, we've got more keys that we're handing out. And you can stop by O'Toole's Harley Davidson in Wurtsboro to grab your key to unlock the 2026 Golden Anniversary Harley. So just stop on by and you can enter to win that. We're going to be doing a bunch of key stops around the Hudson Valley, giving you a chance to win keys as well. And I know they're going to be giving away one at our poker run that we've got going on later on this month.
1: Yeah, so that'll be really exciting.
0: Yeah, if you want to do that, you can register and get all the details up at WPDH.com. All right, we're going to check out the roads right now, see how things are moving along.
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4: I'll give you good news because 17 by 84, that area looking pretty good through Goshen. Not too bad of a delay. The 17A construction in Goshen, that continues, though. If you're around Quarry Road in both directions, you won't find too many delays on 44 trying to get across the bridge. In Highland, the 44 by Chapel Hill Road, you've got the construction. So that portion is going to still be closed both ways. Thruway going down through exit 13, that's going to take an extra 5 minutes at most this morning. 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
0: Very good.
1: So it's 63 degrees right now in Poughkeepsie. It's going to be a little foggy this morning, but a bright and sunny day with a high of 86. For the rest of the week, it looks like we're going to have 80s and mostly sunny, except for some thunderstorms tonight. So watch out for those. 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

0: Nirvana, all apologies. It's 101.5 WPDH. 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About 7:43.
1: And 63 degrees in Poughkeepsie. It's sunny and it's going to be a nice day today with a high of 86.
0: All right. It is time for some tickets. We're going to be giving away tickets to the Dutchess County Fair. 38 Special is performing at the fair.
1: Dutchess County Fair actually posted a video of 38 Special all excited to perform.
0: Oh, really?
1: And we are giving away tickets, so we're excited too.
0: Yeah, so the show is going to be Wednesday, August 26th. You got not only passes to the fair, but tickets to see 38 Special as well, if you can be our winner today as we play the lying game, all right? So we need a contestant at 471-WPDH. That's 845-471-9734.
2: I know all there is to know about the lying game. The lying game.
0: Every day. I love it. I love that one so much. 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All right, let's see who we have here to play. WPDH, who is this?
3: This is Mackenzie.
0: Mackenzie, where are you calling from?
3: Saugerties.
0: Okay, so here's how it works. Bobby Welber, Jana, and I are all going to say something about ourselves. Two of us are lying. One of us is not lying. You have to decide who is not lying, okay?
3: All right.
0: Okay. Bobby Welber, we'll start, as always, with you. Go ahead.
4: All right. I eat my grilled cheese with a knife and fork.
0: Okay. Weird, but okay. Jana, what's yours?
1: When I was younger, I used to keep rescued turtles as pets.
0: Rescued turtles.
1: Like out of the road.
0: All over the place. Okay. And I once ate two whole pizzas in one sitting. All right, Mackenzie. Two of us are lying. One of us is not lying. Who is not lying?
3: I think he cuts his grilled cheese with a knife and fork.
0: He seems like the kind of person that would do that, doesn't he? Unfortunately, no.
4: Sorry.
0: No, so sorry. No, let's go to
4: another. I got all the grease on my hands.
0: No, let's go to another caller. WPDH, who is this?
5: Chris, I was trying to get in for the lying game, but.
0: Chris, unfortunately, you did get in through the lying game, Chris. I don't know why he was still hanging on the line if he just assumed he wasn't. All right, so Chris, it's down to just me and Jana, all right? So you have to decide which one of us is not lying, okay? You ready to play?
5: Yep.
0: Okay. All right, Jana, what was yours again? What was your statement?
1: Mine was I saved turtles out of the road and kept them as pets.
0: And mine is I once ate two whole pizzas in one sitting.
5: For some reason, I actually think she used to save turtles, so I'm going to say you.
0: Jana, he believes that Jana's telling the truth, and yes.
1: Ding, all right. Ding, ding.
0: Not eat two whole pizzas in one sitting, although I believe I probably could.
1: I was going to say, I believe that.
0: I could. All right, hang on the line. We're going to hook you up with the tickets, okay?
5: Thanks.
0: All right, there you go. You can talk to him about that. So there you go. We got more Dutchess County Fair tickets all week long, so be listening tomorrow as we play the Lion Game once again. How many turtles at one point did you have?
1: I would only get one at a time.
0: Okay.
1: But we would, if they were crossing the road, we'd get out, save the turtle, then bring it home, put it in the turtle tank. Though there was one time where we named the turtle Hercules. My mom put it in a box. She saved it while I was at daycare, came to pick me up. Turtle was in the box. She had put her purse on top, and very heavy mom purse, and put it on top. And the turtle like busted through and got out of the box. And I'm like, yeah, we're giving this one back. So we put it in the pond instead of bringing
0: it. Was he named Hercules before you found out he was that strong?
1: Oh, no. I named him Hercules and then let him go. He never even made it home.
0: We'll come back. We've got more Boris Show on the way. Don't move.
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0: So if you'd like to find out how much your home is worth, you can do that in just a matter of seconds by a true market expert. 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
0: So after all that time trying to do it by herself, she could have wasted all that time. 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

0: 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It is the Boris Show. It is 8 o'clock right now.
1: And 63 degrees in Poughkeepsie. The sun is shining. It's going to be a beautiful day today with a high of 86.
0: All right. And it is time for traffic.
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3: Let me do that. So, it's not terrible for 17A, even with the construction negotiations. So that's what we're looking at. Southbound, if you're by Quarry Road or northbound in that area, same thing. Sawmill had troubles if you're northbound by exit 27 this morning. Our ride on 311 Kent Corners. There's a car that broke down at Fair Street. If you're going northbound, use caution to get around. And the throughway traffic, 13 down through 10. That area is building up for us a little bit. 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
0: All right. Thanks, Christina. Let's check out the news. 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
4: Here are the headlines that are trending now at Hudson Valley Post. A crowd of angry residents gathered outside a Hudson Valley courtroom demanding justice after a retired police officer allegedly shot and killed a beloved local dog. 61-year-old retired NYPD officer James Molly faced a hostile crowd outside of the Yorktown Justice Court yesterday following charges of aggravated cruelty to animals and reckless endangerment. Police say a 12-year-old Shepherd Husky mix named Luke broke off of his leash along Route 118 and then got into a scuffle with Molly's dog. Molly allegedly pulled out a gun and shot Luke, killing the dog. The dog belonged to a local homeless man who's well known in the Westchester community. The man suspected of murdering his father and then burning his Orange County house to cover it up will face arraignment after his condition improves. Authorities say 32-year-old Thomas David Ryan is now being treated for injuries that he sustained prior to him being taken into custody. Those injuries have not been released. He's believed to have killed his 70-year-old father last

0: Thursday and then set his father's home on fire in Orange County to make it look like the father died in the blaze. The son was homeless. Funeral arrangements are set for the Newburgh detective who passed away last week. Christopher Thompson was 35. He served with the Newburgh Police Department for nearly a decade. The wake is set for Wednesday and Thursday for the funeral. That's going to take place at the Cromner Valley Firehouse in Newburgh. A canine lineup will take place in conjunction with the funeral on Thursday morning in recognition of Detective Thompson's service as a canine handler. A large law enforcement presence is expected. Finally, what's worse than a Florida man? How about Florida men with weapons at a grocery store?
1: That sounds considerably worse.
0: Well, two Florida men, they're accused of getting into a fight with a machete and a hatchet in the parking lot at Publix. Police say 35-year-old James Gay hit a 52-year-old man with the machete. The 52-year-old responded by swinging a hatchet that he happened to have in his car.
2: Well, I mean, it is Florida. You should have some sort of weapon with you at all times.
0: Machete or hatchet, something like that. Yeah.
1: Just pull it out.
0: Yeah. Both men sustained injuries at required hospital treatment. They have both been booked into jail on felony charges. Authorities say that this was all over a love interest.
2: Mm. Yeah. So it's always the way, isn't
0: it? Always a
2: love triangle.
1: Makes sense. Yep.
2: Now, who would you go with? The guy with the machete or the guy with the hatchet?
1: I don't know. Hatchet's a little more rare. I feel like we hear about machetes more.
2: Yeah, a lot of people have machetes. It takes a very special person to wield a hatchet.
1: Yep,
2: so
1: I'm going hatchet.
2: Yeah, I agree.
0: Well, the machete guy also has a long history of violence, and he was just released from prison in June of 2024.
2: Stick with the hatchet guy.
1: Yeah, he was the right choice.
0: You get news updates all day at HudsonValleyPost.com or using your Hudson Valley Post and PDH mobile apps.
2: All right, Bobby, thank you. Let's get back to here's Brian Adams. It is the Boris Show, WPDH. Good morning.

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0: Def Leppard, 101.5 WPDH. It's the Boris Show, about 14 minutes after 8 o'clock.
1: And it's 63 and sunny in Poughkeepsie. It's going to be a beautiful day today with a high of 86.
0: All right, time for the entertainment report. Jana, what's going on?
1: I've got some sad news for you Rod Stewart and his farewell tour. The 81-year-old rock legend has canceled the remaining dates on his One Last Time farewell tour after doctors advised him to take about 4 weeks to recover after he just underwent a stent procedure. He had coronary stent. So the good news is he's already on the mend and back to his daily activities. However, doctors said you can't go right back to the stage. So he had already postponed his Sunday show in Cincinnati, canceled Tuesday night's concert in Cleveland, and the tour was supposed to continue through September 3rd with a 6-night residency in Vegas and several dates in Mexico. Rod Stewart says he's very much on the mend and he's disappointed to miss out on these final shows. So we wish him the best in a continued speedy recovery. And then I've got some interesting news related to this new Spider-Man movie that has been doing so well at the box office. There's actually a real house in Queens that Marvel fans are treating like this, like holy grail of the Spider-Man universe.
0: Okay.
1: I am not super up on like the comic book, you know, Spider-Man story, but apparently there is an address, 20 Ingram Street in Forest Hills, that was used as Peter Parker and Aunt May's home in the comics.
0: In the comics.
1: And this is a real house in Queens, New York. And this guy, Jack Shee, bought it 3 years ago, and he had no idea that it was like famous like, kind of comic book fan destination.
0: I just went to Google, and he has the house blurred out on the street view, probably because of all these crazy fans, I would assume. Yeah.
1: So now people travel from all over the world to take pictures outside of his house, and kids actually send letters to Spider-Man addressed to 20 Ingram Street. He says he feels mildly responsible because Spider-Man represents the American spirit. So if fans want a picture, he does say yes. This poor guy, he's just totally unassuming. He had no idea when he moved there.
0: Now I'm looking at, in front of his house, there's a huge sign I could see on the Google Street View. It says, warning, entering private street, permit only, like there's all this stuff. So apparently it is kind of crazy with fans.
1: No, because people just show up. So the funny thing that makes it even a little more crazy for Marvel fans is there's actually a neighbor with the last name Osborne who could be likened to Norman Osborne, the Green Goblin. Yeah. So fans have been going
0: crazy. So people think this is real.
1: Yeah, so they really think like this is Spider-Man's house.
0: Have you seen the other Spider-Man Google Street View stuff, though, that's been going on around the city?
1: Do they have like a web tracker thing?
0: So if you go, like, I guess Google it, you can find there's different like spots that were used in the movie where Spider-Man is actually there on the Google Street View. Somebody, now I don't know if they coordinated with the movie or if like someone just realized
1: that's
0: they were coming
1: so
0: around.
1: Cool.
0: One of them is in front of that bodega from that movie that the guy was working in, and Spider-Man is there like battling a bunch of villains.
1: That is so cool.
0: So you'll have to check it out. You can actually see it on the Street View.
1: We'll have to look that up.
0: All right.
1: That's all I got for you today.
0: All right. Thanks, Jana. We're going to come back. We've got more Boris Show on the way next.
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0: We got a new restaurant of the week to talk about. It's Half Price Hudson Valley Day today. And we're going to give you all the deets. And give you a free gift card, too. So don't move.
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0: there. It's 101.5 WPDH, Stevie Ray Vaughan, Pride and Joy. Time right now is about 8:31. And today is a very special day here at WPDH because it is Wednesday. That means it's Half Price Hudson Valley Day.
1: Ooh.
0: Just a few moments ago, our latest deal went live on the WPDH website for the JB's Bar and Grill in Pleasant Valley. Now, you can get a $50 gift card for just $25 to this very cool place. This is one of those like hidden gems here in the Hudson Valley. It's at James Baird State Park Golf Course.
1: Oh.
0: So a lot of people, you know, unless they're golfing,
1: unless
0: they don't
1: yeah.
0: think like, oh, you know, this place is amazing. Now, Bobby, this should excite you because you could be an eater like Derek Jeter.
2: Oh.
0: The
1: love that.
0: That the chef, Mark Anthony, was the former chef for the New York Yankees.
1: Wow.
0: So, yeah.
2: Yeah,
0: so,
2: that really does excite me.
0: Yeah. So, you know, and, you know, they eat well over there. So you can check them out over at James Baird State Golf Course and use this gift card. And, you know, it's just one of these really cool places. They've got a great back patio. They've got a beautiful view of the western skies for the sunsets.
1: Mm-hmm.
0: So you can, like, you know, we have some beautiful sunsets here in the Hudson Valley. So have some great food, maybe something to drink. You get the beautiful sunset.
1: They have those giant, like, boozy buckets, they're calling them.
0: Oh.
1: Like the bucket drinks for $20. That's a great deal.
0: now Janice is a fan. All right, so check it out. The deal just went live at 8 o'clock. 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These go fast. We say this every week, and then people will, you know, they'll call me, like, later on. You know, I'll leave a message. Hey, Boris, you said, how do I get one of those? And I'm like, well, you know, we told you they sell out. Once they're gone, they're gone. So head on over and grab yours. We're going to give away a free one right now to caller number 10, 471-WPDH. That's 845-471-9734. And you could grab your own gift card. So do that. Give us a call. Good luck. Let's check out traffic right now.
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4: Taking you around the roads on this National Vinyl Record Day, by the way. We'll go over to Goshen. We're 17 westbound near exit 122. That's 10 minutes worth of traffic. You've got 287 starting with 10 minutes eastbound. If you're going by exit 5, there was an accident there. Palisades northbound also had problems by exit 9. The right lane was blocked off. Going over onto the bridge spans, we're doing pretty well. Even near Bear Mountain this morning, this one's by Dunkin'. Grab a full breakfast at Dunkin' for $6. 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
5: It's 67 and sunny right now in Poughkeepsie. We've got a beautiful day ahead with a high of 86. Some thunderstorms possible overnight, but the sun continues tomorrow with a high of 86 again. And we've got a pretty good weekend with temperatures in the 80s and some sunshine. 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
0: All right, we're coming back. We got Commander Tom joining us and a very special guest who's helping out our vets who rock. We'll talk about that coming up.
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1: And 68 degrees out there in Poughkeepsie. It's sunny and it's going to be a beautiful day with a high of 86.
0: All right. Hey, Commander Tom is here.
2: Commander Tom, Commander Tom. Commander Tom, Commander Tom.
0: 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The best call a veteran can make is 845-473-2500. MHA Veteran Services are here for you. Tom's here for us. Good morning, Tom.
3: Good morning, boys. Wow. Good morning, Jana.
0: That was a long one this morning. I like it.
3: Yeah, it's a beautiful day out there. I'm really excited because we have a really special guest in the studio today from one of my favorite local organizations that helps veterans. We got Bob from Patriot Guard of the Hudson Valley. Hey, Bob.
4: Hey, good morning. Yes, this is a beautiful day today, and thanks for inviting me to the show so we can let people know a little bit about what Patriot Guard does.
0: Yeah, so why don't we do that? So for people who aren't aware, what is the mission for Patriot Guard? What do you guys do?
4: Our main mission is to honor veterans at funeral services. Just because back in 2005, when a lot of protests were happening at military funerals, a group of guys in Kansas decided to form flag lines and shield customers. So we have to be invited by the family so that we can stand close by and shield them from any type of protests or whatever. And it's in New York, I haven't seen any protests.
0: Yeah, but you guys still come out, and it's really a way to respect you know, the service for those people, right?
4: We stand a silent flag line at the request of the family, and then we can also provide escorts to church services, to the cemetery, and we stand during military honors at the interment. So it's at the request of the family. So the last thing we want to do is upset.
0: Sure.
4: The family.
0: But I would imagine that this would be quite moving for a family to have, you know, the line of you guys out there and, you know, showing your respect and all that, right? We probably get a lot of, you know, really great reactions.
4: Yes, we do. And one of the things that we do at the end, after the military honors, we present the family with a plaque to honor their veteran.
1: Aww.
4: That's one of the, it's not advertised on our website, but that's kind of one of the things that we quietly do behind the scenes and present that to the family.
1: Wow.
4: And that's usually a very touching point where, you know, it hits them and it's moving. So it's a way
3: Bob,
4: of honor.
3: The way I got to know you guys was, remember last year we had a funeral for a veteran in Fishkill who had no family that we organized, and your presence there and your part of the motorcade or whatever you want to call it was just so moving. And so necessary that every veteran should have that honor. Of course, we know a lot of veterans are forgotten.
4: Yes.
3: And don't get that, and I'm sure that's part of your mission.
4: Right. One of the other programs that we do is called a Veteran Recovery Program. And, excuse me, we work with funeral homes to identify cremains of veterans that have been forgotten.
1: Mm.
4: And then we arrange we do the research to make sure that it's a veteran. And then we arrange for an interment service. And sometimes it's done at the Saratoga National Cemetery up north.
0: Mm-hmm.
4: Sometimes there's a few others, and there's one in Bath, New York, and there's another one, Calverton on Long Island. And we provide the services done for free. We even provide urns for the cremains. So that there's no expense for anyone.
3: You guys do it all.
1: One thing I really like that you told us before we came on the air, you said you don't have to be a veteran or a motorcycle rider to join your group, right?
4: The only requirement is that you have a desire to honor veterans at these funeral services. And there are many members that come by car. You know, a lot of guys like to ride motorcycles and so on. But you don't have to be a veteran. You don't have to ride motorcycles. Just have that desire to honor.
0: And I can imagine this means a lot to the families as well. And, you know, you guys are doing a lot of work. And, you know, it takes a lot to, you know, you know, get all that stuff and make the plaques and do all that. So, you know, every month we honor a different group here in the Hudson Valley for our Vets Who Rock program. So we'd like to give you guys $500 to help out.
4: thank you very much. Appreciate that.
0: Help out with what you guys are doing. So, yeah, yes. Thank you. Thank you for all the work you guys do.
4: Right. And there's a few other programs that we do to help out veteran groups. We make donations when we have the cash available to other veterans groups through the VA programs in various parts of the state.
0: So. All right. Well, you can do what you need to do with that money and make sure this program keeps going, because I think it's really important. And I want to thank our partners for helping us out with this, MHA of Dutchess County and Mid-Hudson Pump, who are big supporters of veterans and folks like yourself who are helping out. So thank you.
4: Thank you very much.
3: Bob, if people want to find out more about your outfit, where do they go? Do you got a website?
4: Yes, our website is pgrny.org. That's a New York site. The Patriot Guard is also a national organization, so there's Patriot Guards in every state.
1: Awesome.
3: That's awesome. Very
0: cool.
3: Man.
0: When you said his outfit, I thought you were talking about that cool vest he's got on.
1: Yeah, I like the vest.
0: I would like to find out more about that, maybe off the air, though. Yeah. All right. So, Bob, thanks so much for joining us.
1: Thank you. We really appreciate
0: it, and keep up that great work.
4: Thank you. Thanks for having me.
0: Yeah, thanks, Tom. What else we got going on, Tom?
3: Before we go, just a reminder that we've got a really cool event coming up next Saturday, the 22nd. It's our friends at MHA, Dutchess Veterans Programs, putting on another barbecue at 1302. So if you've been to one of these, they're awesome. And all veterans and their family members are invited. It's a resource fair, too. And so definitely mark that calendar for Saturday, the 22nd, at American Legion 1302, which is right behind Germania over by the Overlook.
0: Yeah, nice spot over there.
3: Yeah, mm-hmm. Hopefully the weather's great.
0: All right, cool. Tom, thank you. Bob,
3: thank you,
0: nice
3: Bob.
0: Meeting you.
1: Thank you.
0: All right, we'll talk to you guys next week. Thanks.
3: Talk to you next week.
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0: We're coming right back. 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
1: And 70 degrees in Poughkeepsie. It's sunny and it's going to stay that way today with a high of 86.
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3: Hi, you guys. I got a 10-minute delay on 17 westbound in Goshen, exit 122A. This westbound delay is all

0: stop and go, and then you've got traffic that's going to be a little slow on 84 at that point. Your ride on 84 across the bridge looks good. 44 eastbound getting across the span for the Mid-Hudson Bridge coming around the bend. That's where the heaviest portion is going to be. We had 9 in Red Hook, Dutchess. This is going to be northbound by Willowbrook Lane, an accident that is now pushed to the side of the road. 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Mid-Hudson Valley Federal Credit Union, proudly serving nearly 95,000 members across the Hudson Valley since 1963, building what matters together. 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
1: All right, we'll talk to you tomorrow. 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
2: Here are the headlines that are trending now at Hudson Valley Post. New York State is rejecting President Donald Trump's orders on childhood vaccines. On Monday, Trump signed an executive order that overhauls federal childhood vaccine guidelines. It directs medical professionals to separate vaccine appointments and split up any combined shots. Yesterday, the New York State Department of Health rejected those changes, arguing that the new federal schedule lacks scientific evidence and leaves children at risk. A Dutchess County man is accused of trying to kill his grandmother, and he is due to make a court appearance today. 22-year-old Max Klar has been charged on multiple counts, including attempted murder and assault. Police say Klar allegedly attacked his 96-year-old grandmother after getting into an argument with her at her home in Rhinebeck on Friday. Another family member found her the next day with bruises and apparent blood loss. She was rushed to an area hospital. There's no word on her current condition. A fight at a motel near Kingston that's being used primarily as a homeless shelter drew officers from 3 law enforcement agencies Tuesday. Town police say that they received a report of about 20 people fighting at the Kingston Motel, though officials said that the fight involved 5 girls and several bystanders. The incident comes days after local officials called on Ulster County to stop placing people at the motel, citing safety concerns and hundreds of calls to police this year. Finally, a mother who put human waste into her child's IV line at a Columbus, Ohio hospital has pled guilty to child endangerment.
3: Oh, my God.
1: This is one of those Munchausen by proxy people, right?
3: It's got to be.
2: Not confirmed, but that's what people assume. Yeah. Yes, yeah. So the 36-year-old mother was sentenced to 3 years of community probation. Authorities say that she injected feces into the IV line while her child was hospitalized due to suspected abuse. This happened back in February. Officials say that the child was treated by doctors right away, and her bond conditions require a mental health evaluation, cooperation with child protective services, and strictly no contact with her child or any unsupervised contact with any children. Yeah.
3: Thank God.
1: Yeah, so it's like a mental illness, right? Mm-hmm. It's like, so that Munchausen by proxy is that you want people to feel sorry for you because you have a sick child, so you make your child sick.
3: Yeah, made famous by Gypsy Rose Blanchard and her murdering her mother.
1: Yeah, mm-hmm. Yeah. So, and it's like those people on Facebook who will just post something cryptic like, oh, going through a rough time, please pray for mm-hmm. me. But this takes it to an extreme by actually, you know, making the kids sick.
2: Yeah.
1: So that, you know, people.
3: I can't imagine.
1: It's horrible.
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1: All right. Bobby, thank you. Have a swell rest of your day today.
2: You too.
1: Here's Bruce Springsteen. 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

0: Smith, dude looks like a lady, and it really is none of your business. Doesn't affect your life anyway at all. About 17 minutes after 9 o'clock right now.
1: It is 70 degrees right now in Poughkeepsie. The sun is shining. It's going to be a beautiful day with a high of 86.
0: All right. So here we are. It is Wednesday. We're right in the middle of the week.
1: Smack dab in the middle.
0: Smack dab. Where did that come from, that smack dab? What is the dab and what is the smack?
1: Peanut butter and jelly. That's the first thing that came to mind.
0: Smack dab?
1: Yeah. It's like a smack and a dab.
0: Google this.
1: Smack a jelly and a dab of peanut butter.
0: Where does smack dab come from?
1: It's going to be some sick thing.
0: It's an American colloquialism. It was back in 1892.
1: Wow. Gosh.
0: First time it was ever printed. It pairs smack, which means directly, with dab, which means a quick touch or strike. So it's a smack dab. Smack dab.
1: Now it sounds aggressive and not.
0: It is. It is.
1: So why does it mean the middle?
0: It just means smack dab.
1: It doesn't mean the middle.
0: Because you add the middle, smack dab in the middle.
1: Oh.
0: So it's bam, bam, right there in the middle. That's what it is.
1: I wish they could have seen your motion.
0: Bam, bam, bam. Right in the middle. Smack dab.
1: I like the peanut butter and jelly reference better.
0: Yeah, you could do that with peanut butter and jelly for it. Bam, bam.
1: Smack dab.
0: Smack dab. We've got a lot going on. We have our listener of the day contest coming up next. Robin Taylor is here. She just kind of moseyed on in. Hi, Robin.
2: Hey, guys.
1: Hi, Robin.
2: I'm so hungry now because of smack dab.
0: You want some smack or you want some dab?
2: I don't think I want some smack. I'll take a little dab.
0: A little dab will do you. All right, we'll come back. We've got rock news coming up in a little bit, too, so stick around.
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1: It's 71 and sunny in Poughkeepsie. It's going to be a beautiful day today with a high of 86.
0: All right. We should probably find out if anyone was paying attention to the show today.
1: Nah.
0: 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We'll ask you a question about the show. If you know the answer, you could win yourself that t-shirt. I spotted one out in the wild yesterday.
1: They do exist.
0: If you want to see what these t-shirts look like, you can check it out on my social media. I snuck a picture. The person had no idea that Boris was standing behind her while she was wearing the Boris Show t-shirt.
1: I love that.
0: But all right, so here's the question. Let's see if you're paying attention. This morning we found out that Jana, when she was younger, used to rescue and keep a certain animal as her pet. What type of animal did Jana go out and rescue and keep as a pet? If you know the answer, you're obviously listening earlier. Just text it to us on the WPDH app, and you could be our winner. Good luck.
1: Good luck.
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2: I do. Remember the 80s?
0: Yes, I do. Very well.
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0: All right.
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1: And 73 degrees in Poughkeepsie. The sun is shining. We've got a beautiful day ahead with a high of 86.
0: All right. It is time once again for Robin Taylor's Rock News.
2: 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Rock News. It's Robin Taylor's Rock News.
0: Oh, hi, Robin.
3: Oh, hi, guys. How's it going?
1: Oh, hello.
3: You did talk about Rod Stewart on Entertainment News today, right?
1: I did.
3: Okay, so get well, Rod. Let's move on to something. Rod has made the jump from rock star to entertainer, I think, at this point, too.
1: Yeah.
3: But if you love the 80s, like Goat Boy, and you have a rock and roll fantasy, you better get your butt in gear, because the Rock and Roll Fantasy Camp has issued the following update. Guitarist spots have sold out for the 80s rock camp, featuring Michael Anthony from Van Halen, Warren DeMartini from Rat, Brad Gillis from Night Ranger, and Kenny Arnoff from Sammy Hagar's band and a million other bands. They have one bass spot remaining, few drum spots, and a few vocal spots. So if you want to book a spot for yourself and you're a vocalist or a drummer, or that one lucky bass player, go to rockcamp.com. Ozzy Osbourne gets congratulations, even though he's up there in rock and roll heaven. But he is cracked into Spotify's Billions Club. Crazy Train, current

0: currently sits at 1,015,187,951 plays. Well, and that was as of when I was writing the story.
1: Wow.
0: So it might be more now. The track was originally released as the lead single on his debut solo album, Blizzard of Oz, of course, back in September of 1980. I would say it's the most popular Ozzy track, and Spotify agrees. So congratulations to the Osbournes for that. And that's rock news. Today, it's Wednesday. Hopkins is going to be coming in and joining me. And we are going to play your request because Wednesday is Listener's Choice Day.
2: Very nice.
0: And we had so many requests that the boss wrote to us yesterday. He goes, I can't fit all these in 1 hour. So we're going to, I'll do what I can. And then, so some you'll hear and some we're going to have to save for the next one. But it'll be fun and great, I promise.
2: Okay, fun and great.
0: I almost said delicious.
2: Don't make too high expectations. It'll be fun and great.
0: All right. High.
2: We'll see everybody back here tomorrow. Thanks, Robin. Stick around for Robin. We want to thank everybody for tuning into our show today. Big thanks going out to Bobby Welber and Christina on Traffic. Also, we got to thank Bob from Patriot Guard for coming by this morning with Commander Tom.
1: And congrats to them.
2: Yeah, for being our Vet2 Rock Organization of the Month.
1: Yeah.
2: Tomorrow, we got Jonas Spillboard joining us. We got more tickets to the Dutchess County Fair, so be sure to tune in for all that. Until then, we'll see ya.
1: See ya.
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0: 101.5 WPDH, the home of rock and roll. That one goes out to Glenn in Pleasant Valley today. Yes, with Roundabout. First band I ever saw in concert, like a real big concert, Roosevelt Stadium. I believe that's now being released as an album. Back in the 70s, back when I was just a toddler. Well, maybe a little
1: was
0: more
1: that about
0: than 71, a toddler.
1: 71?
0: No, 75, I believe it was. I'm Robin Taylor. We got Hopkins here today. Listener's Choice Day. We do this every Wednesday. This one for Mike and Saugerties, who knows that the Allman Brothers are way more than just Ramblin' Man. Let's hear One Way Out from the Allmans. 101.5 WPDH, the Hudson Valley's home of rock and roll.

0: 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Doobie Brothers, Jesus is just all right. Just all right.
1: It's just okay.
0: It's just okay. It's just passable. All right. I thought it was like a lot better than just all right. That one going out to Matt and Poughkeepsie today. Wednesday is Listener's Choice Day. I'm Robin Taylor.
1: It's just okay.
0: We got Chet. I mean, come on. He's got to be more than just all right. This is, this, I got to tell you, is one of my favorite. Let's get peaceful for a minute and listen to some John Lennon for Jamie and Linda, 101.5 WPDH.

0: 101.5 WPDH, the home of rock and roll. Moody Blues question, that one going out to Terry today. And also to Mel in Rhinebeck, who sent us a thank you on the app for playing the Moody Blues. Justin Hayward was one of my nicest interviews ever. I mean, he was just such a nice guy, so gracious. And he actually is on tour. He's going to be at the City Winery in New York City on September 13th and at the Ridgefield Playhouse on September 8th in Ridgefield, Connecticut. That is, oh, you know what? It's not September 13th at the winery. It's September 1st through 3rd. I was wondering, I'm like, why are they doing this out of order?
1: 1-3.
0: Okay, so September 1st through 3rd at the winery in New York City, the City Winery, but also at the Ridgefield Playhouse on September 8th. And I saw Todd Rundgren there. That's a great place to see a show. And it's not terribly far away either. So if you want to check it out, check it out. Justin Hayward in Ridgefield, Connecticut. I'm Robin Taylor. We got Hopkins here on the way. Some Elton John. This one going out to Artie. Artie, we met, Boris and I were doing a live remote from, I believe, like a Dunkin' Donuts in Fishkill years and years ago. We met, Artie came up, beautiful girl. She came walking up to us. She was talking to us. And I ran into her maybe a year or so ago in my neighborhood. She actually works in my neighborhood and she walks in my neighborhood. And I saw her just the other day and she was like, oh, could you send a song out to me?
1: Artie,
0: her name is Artie.
1: I thought it was like Arthur.
0: But it's not. It's Artie. And she's really a lovely person. So we're going to send some Elton John out to Artie next right here on the home of rock and roll, 101.5 WPDH.
2: 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A ball hitting a bat. 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
12: Sunny skies today with a high in the mid-80s. Partly sunny tomorrow, high in the low 80s. Looking at 77 right now at Poughkeepsie. 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
2: 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We're so glad you could attend. Come inside, come inside.

0: 101.5 WPDH, the home of rock and roll. Emerson, Lake and Palmer, Carn Evil 9, First Impression Part 2. That's for Kevin and Newberg today. And also for Stu, who's listening. Rufathon Stu, who moved down south and listens on the app now. He actually asked me for some obscure ELP song that I've never heard of. That you have to be like the most diehard ELP fan to know it. And I'm like, yeah, no, Stu, let's not go that deep. So Carnival 9 for Kevin and for Stu. Wrapping up another Listener's Choice Day. If you got a song you want to hear, just give me a shout out on Facebook, or you can email me, robin@wpdh.com. You can also use the WPDH app. We've got that coming up too. Not coming up. It's there all the time.
1: Do you look at the app though?
0: I look at it when I'm on the air. So like I saw that Mel put something on there today, right?
1: I just remember when you were on the morning show full time, they were always trying to get you to use the app and send out alerts
0: and stuff.
1: Oh, I don't
0: use the app.
1: Like, oh, no, I'm not doing this.
0: No, honestly.
1: Which I don't blame you. I don't blame you.
0: The God's honest truth is I do not have the app downloaded because I really don't know how to do it. But we have like access to where we can read the what people send us on the app. And I've got that open all the time. I'm always looking at, you know, what people are saying about us. You know, a lot of times they're complaining and a lot of times they're saying nice things.
1: You do it for comedic purposes, just to get a good laugh.
0: Yeah, just to get a good laugh.
1: We also have something you can contact a radio station invention called the telephone. You could just pick it up and call us.
0: Yeah, 845-471-WPDH. That I actually do know how to use. Tomorrow, by the way, where our theme is, but I like it. Do you get it? Do you understand it? But I like it. Because it's all going to be about rock and roll. All the songs have rock and roll in the title tomorrow. That's a good way for a Thursday show, right?
1: Yeah, good theme. You know, kind of leaves it open.
0: Oh, I got some good stuff.
1: You got some good stuff. Okay.
0: I'm looking at it right now. Every single song says rock and roll in the title for tomorrow's show. Looking forward to it. It's going to be a lot of fun. Hopkins taking over next, the whole studio. He's got a whole lot of lunch coming up at noon, 845-471-WPDH. Thank you so much for listening. Enjoy your day. I'll see you tomorrow. Peace.
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So Brian May has been a very outspoken critic against AI, and he proved it the other night by doing something involving AI. That's a crazy little thing called love. Homer Rock and Roll 101.5 WPDH. He took the 1980 record, The Game by Queen, and recreated the cover using artificial intelligence. And what came out, it's pretty much unrecognizable. So that's how he kind of proved his point. It's like, look, we don't need AI. We don't need the data centers. These things are dangerous. We must stop them. It is Hopkins. Whole lot of lunch at 12, ELO.

That's Pink Floyd, Hey You, 101.5 WPDH. It is the home of rock and roll. Got some more passes here for the Dutchess County Fair starting on August 25th at about 12:50 during Whole Lotta Lunch.

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It's Radar Love, 101.5 WPDH. So Brian Johnson has told a story about Malcolm Young years ago convincing him to go to Scotland and drive out to find the Loch Ness Monster, which probably does not exist. In fact, I'm sure it does not exist. But they decided to get drunk, of course, to go to a hotel. And I guess Malcolm smuggled out a bunch of stolen fireworks from the hotel, setting them off to try to attract the monster, which you'd think in a case like that involving wildlife, loud noises like that would probably cause it to swim away, but they were drinking so much and they never found it. Here's Back in Black.

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1: Hey, good morning, it's Hopkins. So a couple of things here for Astronomy Bus. We have a partial solar eclipse that will begin here in New York at about 12:51 this afternoon. It's going to be about 9% blockage of the sun, which 9%, you're basically not going to notice anything. If you want to see the full total solar eclipse, you have to go to like Greenland or Spain or parts of Russia. But also what's happening here, something that's actually not happening, NASA had to speak out against something that's been flying around on the internet, another viral hoax that's being fueled by artificial intelligence. There we go again with the AI. It's all over TikTok and X. I think it's been on the internet now for maybe at least a year, but some people were spreading around some silly rumor that today, August the 12th, that the Earth was going to lose gravity for about 7 seconds, that people and objects and vehicles would start flying around and causing all sorts of mass chaos. NASA had to publicly come out and say, look, this is not true. Another case of, I'm sure the NASA officials are like, why do we have to say this? Does this go without saying? Well, yeah, people will believe anything they read on the internet. It's amazing. Whole lot of lunch coming up at 12. Get those requests in.
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7: 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Mid-80s this afternoon. Slight chance of a shower, a thunderstorm, rain overnight. Lows in the 60s. Highs in the 80s tomorrow. Partly cloudy for Thursday. Get all your forecast details in the PDH mobile app.
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0: 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Before we get into a whole lot of lunch, we have an interesting story, an article here at WPDH.com. I know in the past I've done worst rock record covers of all time, and trust me, there's some bad ones, but this is the best record covers of all time, the iconic ones, the ones that stand out. I know the list is very subjective, but these are the ones where if you saw them, even without the title on them, you know who the band is. You know some of the songs just kind of off the top of your head. So I think there's about 65 of them total if you want to go and see for yourself and kind of scroll through the list. Maybe you agree, or maybe you could add some of your own, but I'll give you the top five or part of the top five. Number five is actually Funkadelic Maggot Brain. Very intense with the screaming head of the woman there buried in the earth. It definitely stands out. You know that's Funkadelic. Number four, everyone knows this one, Pink Floyd's Dark Side of the Moon. Number three, Pink Floyd, another one, Wish You Were Here, 1975. The guy's shaking hands. One of the guys is caught on fire. Number two, The Beatles, Abbey Road, of course, taken right outside of EMI Studios on Abbey Road with the four members of the band walking across the street. Number one, I'm not going to tell you. Go check it out yourself, WPDH.com. You can shoot us a message as well on the mobile app for requests, or just pick up the phone and call us.
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2: All righty, your lunch is ready. It's Whole Lotta Lunch. If you want to hear something, give us a call or use the mobile app. We got some fair passes. Dutchess County Fair coming up at about 12:50. We'll be doing that. So let's pick up the phones. PDH, hello.
3: Yo, Hopkins. What's poppin'?
2: Who's this, Rooster?
3: You already know, boss man.
2: How you doing, man?
3: Not too bad. I wish I was drunk and stoned, but, you know, I'm here at work otherwise.
2: Well, you can save that for the weekend.
3: Yeah, you got that right. What am I thinking? I'm thinking Love Me Two Times by The Doors.
2: And maybe next time the dating scene will treat you a little better. You'll meet that girl.
3: Yeah, we'll figure it out. It'll eventually come around. You got to stay positive. That's the biggest point.
2: Absolutely.
3: I appreciate your wise words of wisdom.
2: If you want to call them wise. But, yeah, hang in there, man.
3: Thanks.

0: Rooster. Love Me Two Times, The Doors, 101.5 WPDH. It is the home of rock and roll. I understand we have one of our golden anniversary qualifiers here. PDH?
1: Hey, brother, too late to get in a song. How about Since You've Been Gone by Rainbow?
0: All right, cool. Is this Danny?
1: Yes.
0: I called you Danny McBride after the comedian the other time. I was like, is it McBride? Oh, McKnight, yeah.
1: It's not the first time. It's not the first time.
0: Well, maybe you'll have the golden key. Maybe with the grand prize winner.
1: That would be awesome. Hey, tell him that I played that song and then dedicated it to Robin.

0: PDH, hello.
1: Hey, could I make a request?
0: Yeah.
1: For the hunt for Lynyrd Skynyrd.
0: Okay, yeah, let me see who I've got there. Who's this?
1: Jeff in Monticello. Thanks a lot. Doesn't get enough airtime. I don't know why.

0: nice day for a white wedding. Billy Idol by request, 101.5 WPDH. It is the home of rock and roll. PDH, hello.
1: Hopkins, Thomas here.
0: What's up, Thomas?
1: Still a whole lot of lunch. Can we get some Flirting with Disaster, Molly Hatchet?
0: Yes. What are you guys up to today?
1: We're just recovering from our weekend win over at Orange County Fair Speedway.
0: Oh, how'd that go?
1: It went good, man. We won. We pulled another rabbit out of the hat. So, well, are you going to the Ulster County Fair?
0: I think Ulster Fair's done.
1: I don't know. Whatever one's next, I'll be at. I want to see you guys.
0: Duchess Fair.
1: All right, because I got to get you and Tigman a Thomas Radaway racing t-shirt. You guys are winners.
0: Sounds good, man. We appreciate it.
1: Thank you. Bye.

0: Ryan checking in, self-esteem, the offspring, 101.5 WPDH. It is the home of rock and roll. Ryan and New Paul's one to hear that. Still time to get a request in. Speaking of the Dutchess County Fair, we've got those tickets coming up at about 12:50. Still time for some songs here. PDH, hello.
1: Hopkins, what's going on, bud?
0: Hey, who's this?
1: This is Porta Potty Mike from Caro.
0: Hello? Oh, gee. I think you dropped the phone in the toilet. PDH.
1: Hopkins, we'll try this one more time. It's Porta Potty Mike from Caro.
0: Yeah, what happened? I said, I thought you dropped the phone in the toilet. We lost you there.
1: No, I'm in cell hell. Any possible way to get some Judas Priest? All right, buddy. I appreciate it. Thank you much.
0: All right. Sounds good. Judas Priest will have that coming up right after this break.
2: This week, as I've mentioned, Metallica released the amazing Black Album. We will celebrate that on tonight's show. It is also birthday time for the legendary Mark Knopfler of Dire Straits. 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So we will look back at Janie. 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
0: 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Mid-80s, chance of showers and thunderstorms later on this afternoon. Rain overnight, lows in the 60s. 80s again tomorrow for Thursday. Get all your forecast details on the PDH mobile app. All right, for Porta Potty Mike in Caro, here's that Judas Priest.
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0: have the passes for the Dutchess County Fair coming up right after this. PDH, hello.
1: Hey, was you trying to request Helen's bells?
0: Yeah, who's this?
1: Chris from FedEx. All right, thanks a lot.

0: Professor Chris, Hell's Bells, AC/DC, 101.5 WPDH. It is the home of rock and roll. Take a man later on this afternoon. More tickets here for the Hudson Valley Seafood and Wine Fest coming to Ribeiro Winery in New Paltz. We'll have that about 4:20. What I've got for you right now, the Dutchess County Fair kicking off again on the 25th. It's going to be running through the 30th. You could get tickets and all the information right now. Pre-sale, County Fair admission passes here, DutchessFair.com. And you can also pick up the all-day ride wristbands there as well. And get all the details about the fair coming to the fairgrounds in Rhinebeck. I've got a couple of admission passes for caller 10. We'll do caller 10, 845-471-WPDH. Caller 10, you're the winner.
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Comedian Jim Brewer shares a story about partying with Lars Ulrich in New York City. Lars wanted to show Brewer a thing or two about partying in the big town. This involved taking a lost backpack he found across the sidewalk and threw it over the street. Walked through a red light, ran over the hood of a car, and that was just the beginning of the night. If you party with the Metallica guys, there's no safe bet what's going to happen.

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Not quite Paul McCartney territory, but nothing to laugh at either. 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

0: Warren Lowrider, 101.5 WPDH. It is the home of rock and roll. Take man later on this afternoon. More tickets here for the Seafood and Wine Fest coming to Ribeiro Winery in New Paltz this weekend. So we'll get you there at 4:20 with the Mystery Riff. And we got details of poker runs coming up on the 23rd. That's going to be a Sunday. Someone on that day will earn themselves an extra golden key. The on-air qualifying is done, but there are still chances you can sign up for the big drawing, which will be September the 27th at O'Toole's in Wordsboro. One way, go to O'Toole's. They'll have a box right there. Sign up. One of those names will be drawn. We've also got some live appearances coming up. The Dutchess Fair just around the corner. And other appearances coming to your town and your neighborhood. So see us there. And you can sign up for additional chances to qualify for the brand new motorcycle from O'Toole's. 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
0: 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Rest of the afternoon, slight chance of showers and thunderstorms, highs in the 80s. Rain tonight, lows in the 60s. 80s tomorrow, partly cloudy for Thursday. Get all your forecast details in the PDH mobile app.
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0: Stone Temple Pilots, Big Empty, 101.5 WPDH. It is the home of rock and roll. Stone Temple Pilots singer Jeff Gutz says the band could be working on some new music, but he's like, look, if we end up not doing it and just tour in support of the older records everyone's familiar with, I'm fine with that. If we never release new music ever again, I think a lot of bands, again, as they get older, going back into the studio, dealing with all the headaches and the costs, just to go out there for the fans to not really respond to new songs that they have never heard of, and just demand the older songs that are played all the time. So, you know, that's a dilemma that a lot of bands have to go through. But also look at the Rolling Stones. They just released new music. So there are bands who figure, hey, you know what? It is worth it. We do like creating music. We are musicians, after all. September the 4th, Stone Temple Pilots will be playing in Rocklahoma, Pryor, Oklahoma. WPDH.com. Tick Band's up next. Also, the details and the Polka Run coming up. He's got the Seafood and Wine Fest tickets for you. And you guys enjoy the rest of the afternoon. We're back tomorrow for Vinyl Vault Thursday.
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0: WPDH, the home of rock and roll. Nirvana's iconic 1991 album, Nevermind, turns 35 years old next month. September 24th, 35th anniversary of the landmark grunge record, featuring hits like that one there, Lithium, Smells Like Teen Spirit, being celebrated worldwide through 35th anniversary tribute shows, events, and recent resurgences on the Billboard charts. That's a big anniversary for Nirvana's Nevermind. I remember it well, 1991, back at Dover High School. I was in junior high there, and everybody started wearing flannel and combat boots. I was like, what the hell is going on here? Follow me on social media at Radio Tigman.
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0: Mostly sunny, stray shower or thunderstorm possible for this Wednesday afternoon. High 84 tonight. Partly cloudy skies, occasional showers late. Overnight low 63. Partly sunny, widespread thunderstorms for Thursday with a high of 86. Get weather info anytime on your PDH mobile app.
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0: 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I want to take a minute to give a shout out to my good friend Joe O'Connor and his team at O'Connor & Partners. 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
0: 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I want to take a minute to give a shout out to my good friend Joe O'Connor and his team at O'Connor and Partners. 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

95 WPDH. Coming up, we'll do the mystery riff. I got a pair of tickets up for grabs for the Seafood and Wine Festival at Robibaro Winery in New Paltz all this weekend. And we'll hook you up with that with the mystery riff coming up. We'll also check traffic. Adrian Watson is back.

0: 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Here's the answer to today's WPDH Mystery Riff.
1: How about we do the Mystery Riff first before we get an answer? Wouldn't that be a good idea?
0: It's 4:20. 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
1: 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Pair of tickets up for grabs here for the Seafood and Wine Festival. It's taking place this weekend at Robibero Winery in New Paltz. We're talking award-winning seafood, handcrafted wines, live music, local vendors, breathtaking vineyard views. 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You can get them through hookedevents.com. But I've got a free pair of tickets for you for this weekend's event. All you got to do is give me song title and artist. We're looking for the riff here. First right answer, WPDH request line, 845-471-WPDH. That's 471-9734. And let's see if you can get today's mystery riff. Here it is. All right, I think you got that, right? 471-WPDH for the mystery riff. Seafood and Wine Festival tickets for Robibero Winery in New Paltz this weekend. Give it to you one more time here.

0: 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Here's the answer to today's WPDH Mystery Riff.
1: 471-WPDH for the Mystery Riff. The Seafood and Wine Fest at Robibaro Winery in New Paltz this weekend. Tickets for the correct answer for the Mystery Riff. Let's go to the phones. Got a winner. PDH, got the riff?
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1: Yeah, you got it. Who's this?
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1: Ernest, where are you calling from?
2: Hyde Park.
1: Cool. You got the tickets for this weekend's big Seafood and Wine Festival annual event taking place at Robibaro Winery in New Paltz. There you go, man.
2: All right, thanks.
1: You got it. Hang on the line. We'll get your info.

0: Rush, the spirit of radio, 101.5 WPDH, the home of rock and roll. That was the mystery riff. Congrats to Ernest Marshall in Hyde Park. Got it right. He's got the tickets for the Seafood and Wine Festival, Robibero Winery, New Paltz, this weekend. Going to be a great event. 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She'll return tomorrow. She's still out. Matt Ward covering traffic.
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2: Thanks, Tigman. 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We've got some slow traffic on 84 on the westbound side coming in towards exit 52. There's also slowdowns on 9W on the northbound side just north of 84. And across the Hudson, the worst of it, the Bear Mountain Bridge. You've got slow traffic on the westbound side of that span. Miss an electrical problem, and it can mean big trouble for your business. That's why Napa delivers the parts, tools, and expertise to catch problems before they become breakdowns. That's Napa know-how. I'm Matt Ward on the home of rock and roll, 101.5 WPDH.
3: This week, as I've mentioned, Metallica released the Amazing Black album. We will celebrate that on tonight's show. It is also birthday time for the legendary Mark Knopfler of Dire Straits. 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
11: Clouds tonight, some scattered showers and thunderstorms late tonight, low around 64. For Thursday, look for a partly cloudy sky, stray shower, thunderstorm possible, high 84. Get weather info anytime on your PDH mobile app.
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0: 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I want to take a minute to give a shout out to my good friend Joe O'Connor and his team at O'Connor and Partners. 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
2: Hudson. Thanks, Tigman. We've got slow traffic to watch for in 84. 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The problems on 84 West right by the Taconic at exit 52 A and B. There's a crash. It looks like it's on the shoulder of the roadway. You do have some slow traffic on 9W on the northbound side, just north of 84. And it continues to be a slow ride west along the Bear Mountain Bridge. 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

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Tig Man, 5 o'clock drive home. 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How about an album anniversary? Huge album. 35 years ago today, August 12th, 1991, Metallica released what would become known as the Black Album. Number one on the Billboard 200 chart. 30 million copies sold worldwide. Huge album. Metallica's Black Album released this day back in 1991. And happy birthday today to singer-guitarist Mark Knopfler of Dire Straits.

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1: Yeah, I'd like to have a request played.
0: What do you got, man?
1: Listen, Richie Blackmore is supposed to play with Deep Purple at Jones Beach tonight.
0: I heard that. That's pretty incredible. That's going to be amazing. Yeah, I wish I could be there.
1: You said it. Me too. But I was wondering if you could play some Purple, like Woman from Tokyo or something.
0: Yeah, you got it. Who's this?
1: This is John from Grahamsville.
0: Yeah, huge news. This broke yesterday. Richie Blackmore did a Instagram live stream and said that he's in contact with Deep Purple members and will join the band live on stage tonight at Jones Beach, which is incredible. First time in over 30 years. Last time he was on stage with Deep Purple, 1993. So over 30 years later, Richie Blackmore returning to Deep Purple tonight. Deep Purple in Kansas are playing Jones Beach on that Splat Tour. It's the Deep Purple Splat World Tour. And, man, that is going to be something else. History being made tonight at Jones Beach with the return of Richie Blackmore. He said he's probably only going to do one song with the band, but if they want to do it right, they'll probably do a whole set of songs, I would hope. But you can guarantee UCR, Ultimate Classic Rock, will have full coverage of this. Look for that later on the PDH mobile app. Looking forward to photos and video of this. And let's do some Deep Purple. PDH.

0: PDH.
1: Good man. What's going on? It's Ed from VI.
0: What's going on, Ed? How are you, man?
1: Oh, good, good. Hey, for the ride at 5, can you do a Blackmore, Man on a Silver Mount?
0: Let me try to get that on for you. It can never have enough Richie Blackmore, you know?
1: You got that right.
0: Have a good one, man.
1: You too.

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1: Hey, Kidman. It's Amy and Monroe.
0: Hey, Amy. How are you?
1: Can't complain.
0: Yeah, same here. Who listens anyway, right?
1: Yeah. We have to listen to ourselves complain.
0: That's right. What do you want to hear today?
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0: 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Your requests at 845-471-WPDH. Got a lot of calls coming in for people wanting to hear some Guns N' Roses. Heading to see GNR tonight at MetLife Stadium, East Rutherford, New Jersey. We'll get to some Guns N' Roses coming up. Wow, talk about decisions. Decisions. Guns N' Roses tonight, MetLife Stadium, or Deep Purple with the return of Richie Blackmore at Jones Beach. Good luck deciding. Let's check traffic.
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2: 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We've got long delays on 202 heading up to the Bear Mountain Bridge where a crash has now been cleared. 84, you've got westbound traffic in Newburgh into just west of 9W. Could be a crash in that spot, and 9W has northbound traffic just north of 84. Grab a full breakfast at Duncan for $6. 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
12: 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Tonight, look for thunderstorms, gusty winds, and small hail possible with an overnight low around 64. And for Friday, mix of clouds and sun, stray shower, thunderstorm possible, high 84. 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

0: Star, Paradise City, 101.5 WPDH, the home of rock and roll. That's for Jay, who called up, and everybody else heading out tonight to MetLife Stadium, East Rutherford, New Jersey, to see Guns N' Roses on their world tour with special guest Public Enemy. Yeah, going to be a great show tonight in New Jersey. That wraps up the 5 o'clock drive home, the request portion of the show. Thanks for all the requests today. Hey, if you're looking to get a key to get that Golden Anniversary Harley, yeah, the WPDH Golden Anniversary Harley, we got more keys to give away from O'Connor and Partners and O'Toole's Harley-Davidson. We might not be qualifying on air anymore. That's done, but you can stop by O'Toole's in Wurtsboro and sign up to win a key. And that key could unlock that 2026 WPDH Golden Anniversary Harley. Also, we'll be making key stops all over the Hudson Valley. Got a lot of events still coming up, including the Dutchess County Fair in Rhinebeck we're going to be at. So, yeah, maybe you want to stop out and enter to win one of these golden keys that could unlock the Harley, okay? So more keys will be out through the end of the summer, giving out those golden keys. Coming up next hour around 6:35, it's the Big Hair Scare.
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0: Hi, this is Marie Meltz from Gentwood Products in Ghent, New York. Did you know that we are a fourth-generation family business that has been around since the 40s? Emil Meltz Sr. started the business, passed it down to his son Emil Jr., then to Jeff Sr., and currently is being...
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0: 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A night of country music is coming for an incredible cause. 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Tuesday, October 6th. Headlining the night is Grand Ole Opry member and CMT Award nominee Craig Morgan.
1: Regular Joe's rocking the boat, that's us. Redneck Yacht Club.
0: And two-time Grammy nominee Maggie Rose.
2: Stay a while here on the swing. 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
0: Plus, welcome home the Voice Season 19 finalist, Hudson Valley's very own Ian Flanagan. 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
0: Cloudy skies tonight. Could see occasional showers late night, low around 63 on the overnight. For Thursday, partly sunny with widespread thunderstorms. High around 86. 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

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From the 1987 album Crazy Nights. Wrapping up the Big Hair Scare. Before that, we did Crocus and their cover of Sweet's Ballroom Blitz. Crocus, the legendary Swiss hard rock metal band, has been active this year with select live performances in 2026 in Switzerland and Germany, alongside ongoing discussions from bassist Chris von Rohr regarding the possibility of releasing a few new songs rather than a full commercial album. A lot of bands these days have been going that route where they don't want to put out full-length albums, just a few new songs here and there. That's the Big Hair Scare.

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0: Gary suggested we should play some Bad Fingers somewhere here in all of this as we start the night. I could not agree more, so thank you, Gary. It is Matt Wardlaw. We got a lot to talk about tonight, including my experience seeing the Foo Fighters tour at last, and we'll remember the great Janie Lane, plus additional rockiversaries for Mark Knopfler, Metallica, and more. Welcome to all of our friends. 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

0: I saw a great bootleg t-shirt the other day at the Foo Fighters concert. It said, many of us grew up listening to Ozzy Osbourne, and the cool ones still do. I cannot argue with that. And in that vein, let's make a pact that we are going to stay cool forever and never, ever stop listening to Ozzy. It is ultimate classic rock. 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